hello. You carry back a letter filo. I'm a jack up on good day ghost. You had to be what 10 kilo kilo. Come at Tingaza, come at Tingaza.

Wichita, Kansas, where the man says it's gonna be coming down all night. I hope you're warm and tight, honey. If you're feeling alone, baby, just get on the phone.

I'm your majority now. I'm the one who could have moved the pillow wall on one.

Quincy Institute for Responsible Statecraft, a number of books he's written, including Losing an Enemy, Obama, Iran, and the Triumph of Diplomacy. Coming up, Israel has expanded evacuation orders in southern Lebanon and continues to bombard the country. 1 million displaced, over 1,400 dead, over 125 of them children. We'll go to Beirut. Stay with us.

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1: Bruh, it's like.

And coming up in the next hour, we'll also be broadcasting to the National Indigenous Radio Service coming out of Turba Yagara country up there in Minjin. And don't forget to across this great southern land in digitube.com.au. So we're here Monday to Friday where we try to keep you up to date with events and issues that are happening not just in Gadigal country but across the many nations that make up this great southern land, and also to our visiting brothers and sisters globally.

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1: Hello, I'm Adam Evans with the NIRS News. State and Territory Indigenous Affairs departments need to be abolished. That's what Cape York Institute leader